0: but
1: when his drinking, lusting, and his hunger for power became known to more and more people, the demands to do something about this.

was 5, I remember clearly my want to have a Cinderella birthday party. And when the